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Still, it's a real good bet. Best is yet to come.

And it sounds like what you're supposed to say when you have that kind of problem. 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